0: I'm the party application rocking just like that.
1: This is International Big Mega Radio Smasher.
2: Cause I'm having

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New York City is the place where they said, hey babe, take a walk on the wild side.

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0: 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YXY, tu mundo. 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
1: You know they had a 75 Street Brazil. Well, this year's gonna be called Gaiocho. Que hola, Gata. Que hola, Omega. And this is how we gonna do it. 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
2: Hey, yo, R. Kelly, what's up, man? You've been spending a lot of time with this girl, man.
3: I don't know, man. She just got the vibe, you know what I'm saying?
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0: 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Or capital H-I-M.
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2: On TV the other day, he's a real good looking man. Man, I remember when me, him, and Wesley Snipes were young back in the 80s. They still got some of their money. I look good. I ain't got nothing, but I look good. It's a good life. It's a good life. That's it. That's it. Yeah. Yeah.
3: They wish and I wish and I wish and I wish and they wishing on me. Yeah. I've been moving calm, don't start no trouble with me. Trying to keep it peaceful is a struggle for me. Don't pull up at 6 a.m.
4: Anything you guys want in the store is free, so grab whatever you got.

0: God for what's happening right now. It might not be good, but thank God.
1: I do.
2: They wish and I wish and I wish and I wish and they wish on me. Yeah. I've been moving calm, don't start no trouble with me. Trying to keep

0: Whatever, shit on me.
1: Yeah, that's right. Look, yeah, you got the right idea.
0: Bad things. It's a lot of bad things that they wish and they wish and they wish and they wish and they wish and they wish and they wish and they wish and they wish and they wish and they wish and they wish and they wish and they wish and they wish and they wish and they wish and they wish and they wish and they wish and they wish and they wish and they wish and they wish and they wish and they wish and they wish and they wish and they wish and they wish and they wish and they wish and they wish and they wish and they wish and they wish and they wish and they wish and they wish and they wish and they wish and they wish and they wish and they wish and they wish and they wish and they wish and they wish and they wish and they wish and they wish and they wish and they wish and they wish and they wish and they wish and they wish and they wish and they wish and they wish and they wish and they wish and they wish and they wish and they wish and they wish and they wish and they wish and they wish and they wish and they wish and they wish and they wish and they wish and they wish and they wish and they wish and they wish and they wish and they wish and they wish and they wish and they wish and they wish and they wish and they wish and they wish and they wish and they wish and they wish and they wish and they wish and they wish and they wish and they wish

0: way. I make sure that Northside eat that. And still, bad things. It's a lot of bad things that they wishing and wishing and wishing and wishing and wishing.
1: I brought toys for every single kid, so all the kids get toys.
0: Bad things. It's a lot.
1: I want you guys to go on a shopping spree on me. You guys can get whatever you want.
0: And they wishing on me.

0: and possibly 2020, I might decide for running for presidency of the United States. This is what a president is supposed to look like, okay? That's right.
1: I was trying to get jobs. I was trying to reach out to different workforce programs, and I can't thank you enough.
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4: 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That's all we got, you know? Trust me. That's my world, too, you know?
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6: La revolución urbana YXY. Tu mundo YXY